0: Rickon's fine.
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0: 7624 Adam Lincoln Victor. 7624 Adam Lincoln Victor.
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0: 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She doesn't know exactly what was stolen, and she's not in town.
1: Is the RP wanting any contact made? Ten four.

0: reporting Pittsburgh. 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I see a dirt bike and some kids.
1: Stafford.

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2: 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Last name of Brown, college spelling, first name Sharan, middle initial M. Mary, date of birth 1970-12-09, white female.

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1: When they get the information on what was taken, if there's anything about you, they're going to let us know. And I added information in the card about people that are on the property.

Last of Peyton, born in 94, was issued a citation for driving while suspended. Last of Peyton in 95 was given a warning, and he's moving inside the bed, inside the cab, today.

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0: Internet 10-9 to Columbus, 700 North Pine. RP advised, someone's walking a pit bull on the property.
2: Six. Ford white truck swerving, going into the other lane. 10-64-1962.
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0: VIN number is 2 Charles, 3 Charles, Charles Adam, George, George, 3 George, Henry, 3, 51346 on the light and pole. Correction, that's it.
1: I can copy your correction.

0: to a 2016 Chrysler 300 written color. 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
1: First is out of Kansas, King 03965410, Lassa Williams, first of Raisa, date of birth 2002-12-21.
0: Good, 2 seconds.
1: Second is out of Missouri, 202 Frank 296011, Lassa Lawrence, first of Brock 2008-12-05.

0: 331, County 10-28.
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0: 3464, Adam Mary Sam on a black Chevy Cruze.
1: Teen Chevy Cruze, black in color, registered to last name Williams, Duran, out of Pittsburgh.
0: Tampa.

0: EMS and fire's wanting to know if they heard that somebody is out with an individual, an older male in a car that can't or won't get out. I need to know if somebody is out with somebody and where they're at.
1: 327 is 301. It's going to be us with the individual. He's refusing to get out, and we're going to have to physically remove him, but we'll need assistance.
0: Where are you guys at?
1: We're on the gravel drive at the north entrance by 47.
0: 10-4. I'll send the fire up there with you for that, so thank you.

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1: However, you're sitting on that track, front of the gravel part.

0: at 4 Gerard and Car 1, what's your location?
1: He should be located on the gravel road by 69 Highway, just straight north of our location. Elio's got a medical situation up there.

पड़ी। At 2602 South Stillwell, 2602 South Stillwell. RP found a credit card while she was out walking. She'd like for me to pick it up.

0: Can I have you en route 620-250? 620-250. 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
1: Yeah.

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2: Sure.
1: 2106.

Yeah, to 2910 North Joplin, 2910 North Joplin, apartment H, RP, advising that a neighbor told her that another neighbor had made some threats against her and she'd like her options.

0: Okay, I mean, route is 6:30 and 10. RV called advising 27-year-old female is out on a four-wheeler. She has no headlights. She's not supposed to be out and about, and they are unable to find her. There's more information in the call card.
1: 10-4.

Kansas 28-3364, Adam Lincoln George, repeating 3364, Adam Lincoln George, on a silver Cadillac.

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0: King 0345 8063, which is King 0345 8063, last name Pitt. Rookie King 0063 9650, last name Paul, Ocean, Mary, Ida, Edward, Robert.

0: Please, monkey dog, my Cadillac to Michaela DeLuna Powell, Pittsburgh, 427, negative 29. 27 through Valley Class C, she's negative 29.
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2: 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Neosho County, they advised they never spoke with this individual regarding the information, so I have nothing further at this time.
1: Okay. 10-4.

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1: Traffic.
0: 40 says for us, I have a name and date of birth for you. Glenda Campbell, 9/13, 1953.

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1: I copy that, if you said something before, no.
0: Got spelling, whenever you're ready.
1: Good.
0: Cantel, Charles, Adam, Mary, Paul, Edward, Lincoln, Lincoln, versus Glenda, George, Lincoln, Edward, Nora, David, Adam.

I need you en route to the water tower on the west side of town by 519 West McKay. RP states that there's about a foot of water around that water tower.

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0: Yeah. HL units 10-8, 10-77 from 10th, shift 3 highway.
1: Yeah.

0: We got a 3 mile route at epileptic episode.
1: Where did you want me to have them?
0: South side of the grandstands, southeast corner, have a juvenile on the ground having an epileptic episode.

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1: Mobile Four and Fire. Mobile Four and Fire. I need you en route to the south side of the grandstand by the kettle pins. I have a juvenile down with an epileptic seizure episode.
2: Copy.

0: Drug fires my patient contact right now. Patient's going to be conscious. I'm sure of alert yet.
1: Scotty, are you in the north or the south side?
0: We are going to be on the south side behind the cattle pins, directly behind the announcer's booth.
1: Copy that. Behind the announcer's booth.

units, they're going to be on the southeast side of the stadium. 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

0: Jordan 4 to Deputy Roberts on event 1. 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
1: Sterling County, still EMS, go back where they were. That's where the patient is. In fact, they brought the patient to where EMS was fishing at in the arena over there on the north side.
2: 10-4. You need to go back to where you guys were. Stated they took the patient there.
1: We're at 327, so we're going to come back to her to stay where she's at, please.
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0: Showing the master bedroom. 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The alarm company cannot see anything on the cameras.
2: Denver.

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They said it's going to be about 20 minutes before they get home, and they might call someone to come do a walkthrough.

0: 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I'll be back tonight.
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0: 10-4, in route.

0: Sir, Montana, we got a unit going to my location, or everybody go home?
1: I have 331.
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0: Superior Lake County, you're trying to get a hold of one of us at the fair.
1: 10-4. Do you, one of you that have a cage or en route to 301 on the northeast side of the grandstand?
0: Have a cage unit at all. It's there.
1: One's almost there.
0: 10-4.
1: Three or four.
2: I'm trying to get my truck wedged out of here, and I'm headed that way.
1: 10-4.

0: 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We don't need OPMs or stuff long we don't know about.
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0: I'm already got.
1: Okay.

0: 3 31.
1: I'll be 1015 en route to the jail, beginning 186-986. We don't have any information on this guy yet.
0: Step 4.

0: near 810 South Summit, advised white Ford pickup, possibly 1046, just turned left, heading eastbound on St. John, swerving all over the road. County 1064, 2217.
1: 3831 County.
0: 3831 Brad.
1: That's probably going to be the Ford pickup I had to stop. It was for a left of center. She's advised that she has issues with it, and it's also an elderly female as well.
0: 10-4, thank you.
2: Arma 50%.
0: Good.
2: All cards updated. I'm back to Nate. I'll have a report.

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1: County 665, one traffic complaint. Traffic complaint is going to be 590 and 160th, 590, 160th westbound. Red four-door truck pulling a derby car, been driving in the left lane. County 764, 2221.

0: 331.
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0: Were you advised of the individual's name that you're transporting?
1: Yeah, first name is Josh. He's advising his wife. She just got arrested, too.
0: 10-4, that's what I thought. County, will you let the jail know?
2: 10-4. Was it a domestic between the two, or what happened?
0: Negative. But they're both highly intoxicated. It could cause problems for jail staff with them together.
2: 10-4, I'll let them know.
3: Well, I'll say to you, put them in a holding cell. Kill them all.

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We're going to be en route for this intersection to number 20 at 4th Street Circle. We'll just get some more information, and then we'll go back to 84.

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0: America.
1: I'm 24 on 4th Street Circle, in Route 84. Could you contact me on hold for me, please?
0: Just tell him.
1: Master Cruz was trying to get hit by a car.

0: Pittsburgh, I'll be tonight.
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2: Number, do you need a second?
1: I should be 36.

Today it's going to be negative expired on a 2021 Ford Edge, grade color, Lassa Wimoris, out of Howe, expiration 2731.

0: Have a report of a missing person from 110 East Alfred, 110 East Alfred in Mulberry. Stated a friend was going to 160 Highway and State Line to get cigarettes. She's been missing since 6 or 7 tonight. She's wearing a maroon t-shirt, red shorts, black slides, and socks, 5'4", 160 pounds.
1: Ten four.
0: All we know about

I'll be going to the gas station at Washington West for a standby for Thomas Wise. He is afraid his ex is going to bother him while he's gas. After that, he is leaving town.

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1: True.
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0: Do you know of any reports of a missing felon that was brought to the sheriff's office?

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Hey, if you're still at the office, would you look and see if there's a phone under the, on the table and the mantle? Okay, well, I'll check the command post, see if it's still in there.

Parkway. RP will be waiting at the gas pumps in a DMC Yukon. He's advising that he'd been followed since the Arma area by a white Equinox. When he pulled into the gas station, the vehicle continued south. He'd like to speak to the officer.

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0: He didn't wish for a report, or he just wanted it to be known that a car was following him. I'll be back 10-8.

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1: 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Have a good night. 7 minutes.
0: 313, Kelly. Same traffic.
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0: 329, Charlie.
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0: I'll be back tonight. Never report at this time. I'll follow the blitz traffic channel and I'll have to see if I can find some more information.
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Or KDFIR, second. 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I need you both en route. 411 South Drake, 411 South Drake for a fire in a garbage can. 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

0: 605 East Jefferson, 605 East Jefferson, Masonite, for an automatic alarm showing zones B and E, main riser water flow A. Repeating this for fire, 605 East Jefferson, Masonite, automatic alarm.
1: Jason Bradshaw, 4.9.

0: Thanks.
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1: Three, automated crash system, just north of the intersection. Sorry, nice being contacted now.

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1: information update from EMS Level 6 Advisor 1077 with any vehicle. 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
1: Spoke to the RP. 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We're gonna continue search the area.

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0: Arcadia, Brush 1, we're back at headquarters. 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
2: 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It is a wheelchair. I'm occupied. It's got a suitcase sitting in it. I'm today.
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over to 54. Been around to Ford's and Carr and Joplin. Water department's working on a pretty good water leak there. They're needing some traffic control until they get some more barricades up.

3's 22nd. RP advised that her husband has fallen. He's not injured. Repeat Pittsburgh Fire. Be out to 403's 22nd for a male that's fallen. It's not injured. Time page is 211.

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It's for 254 and 36. 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

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We put the house on the PC list for a couple of weeks. You can show all units back tonight. Report taken. What kind of report you take? Criminal damage.

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0: Information only. Shots fired. Call coming from Pittsburgh. RP heard gunshots to the west of 208 West Jefferson Street. Just thought you want to be advised.
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0: Everything seems to be 10-4. You can go ahead and show us back 10-8.
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1: Yes, also.

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1: County Station 3, Station 3, can I be here at the 714 East 510 Avenue? That's 715 East 510 Avenue for a 93-year-old male having stroke-like symptoms, left side can't move, history of stroke. He's on a shower chair. In the shower, RP is unable to move him. Your time of page is 735.

County to Baker Fire, Baker Fire. Can I have you en route to 714 East 510 Avenue? That's 714 East 510 Avenue. For a 93-year-old male having stroke-like symptoms, left side is completely numb and paralyzed. History of stroke. Currently on a shower chair in the shower upstairs. RP is unable to move. Can I have you en route to assist EMS? Your type of 736.

0: Hợp lý đấy.
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1: 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Left side is completely numb and unable to move. 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RP is unable to assist him. I have you en route to assist EMS.
0: 21, copy. I'll be over.

0: 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He advised he was an employee just getting some possession. It's Kansas 27. I'll give it to you here shortly. I'll be out with their son.
1: Ten four.

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0: K225 County.
1: Go ahead.
0: KC, if you have a deputy nearby that can head this way as well for assistance. There's one fire unit on scene advising the lady.
1: 10-4, County 330, can I have you en route to that medical on 510 Avenue?
2: Simple.
1: Route to West Centennial Drive and 69 Highway for a disabled vehicle. RP advised he is at the light and his car died. He just helped getting it pushed out of the roadway. Pit PD was going to go, but they don't have any available officers currently.
0: Yep.
2: 3-3-10.

0: Pittsburgh 13.
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0: Plastic Ross Stephen's going to be valid. 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
0: 48 County, that's about 2.

0: our vehicle is Pittsburgh PD back and advised that they got the vehicle on the shoulder and that they have someone in route to help them see 1022.
1: Danville?

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1: Yeah, well, Chickadee.
2: To 16, that address can be 714 East 510.

With Lassa, Gross, Stephen, beginning mileage 48303 and route 84 for additional testing. It's going to be for 90D.

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37 North Sam Lincoln returns to 2018 Toyota Avalon, white in color, last name Kukovic out of Frontneck. It's going to be valid negative. Current insurance on file.

0: 316, can I 27 pound on cams? King 03726974, last of Kukovic versus Elena, LL for Milan, did birth 2003, 0818, might come out.
1: Last night, he's a 50-year-old male, last seen leaving in the middle of the night, white male, 5'7", approximately 150 pounds, blue eyes, brown hair, possibly route to 1408 North Smelter. She'd like to speak with an officer.

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0: 31-13. I'm right here at 20th and Broadway. I can take that for you.
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0: 14 black Chevrolet. Less is moral. Expiration is 12 of 26. It's negative.
1: 10-4. I'll be 45 with it momentarily. I'm waiting on

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0: Can you show me out at the Sinclair at 4th and Walnut? It's going to be a follow-up case number 17961.
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0: Mary, 625-823-90100. 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It's going to be last of Marin, first up at Alberto.
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1: Seven.

0: 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Units 10A, warning for ferry.
1: The warning was for?
0: 10-4, my apologies. It's going to be improper turn.

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1: I'll be 10-10 reports to you. Are you able to contact him to make sure he's alright?
0: Affirmative.
1: 10-4.

0: Go ahead.
1: Can I have you en route to 400 South 7th Street? RP advised he's at his children's mother's house to pick them up for court-ordered time to be with them and no one has entered or even though vehicles are there.

0: 28316. Can I have you route to the area of 752 East 47 Highway for an individual walking in the road, almost got hit by a vehicle, according to RP, wearing all black, white male. 330 is en route, but can I have you route to back them up, please?
1: Yeah, we're getting ready to head out the door and head that way.
0: 10-4, thank you.

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1: Adam Mary Robert returns to 2012 Chevy Traverse, dark blue in color. Last name Sun, out of Humboldt. It's going to be valid negative. Current insurance on file.

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1: 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I'll drive the second at 523, Robert Cooper Adam, 523, Robert Cooper Adam.

0: 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It's negative.
1: Sam 4. We're going to be at apartment H.

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neighbor. Everybody's saying individuals have left. They don't know if anything physically happened. Let me show you, in fact, 10-8.

to the station, 3 station 3, Nichita 94, medical emergency at 726 East 19th Street in Pittsburgh, 726 East 19th Street in Pittsburgh, for a 49-year-old male having severe back pain. He'll be in the back. He is trying to make his way to the front. On the east side of the house, time of page is 416.

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1: Good.
0: Hey. 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

0: Peter Gordon B, a 2015 red Chevy Sonic. It is active with active insurance, negative 29. 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

0: Did you copy Ocean 23?
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0: We had multiple chance produce by 7200 with Kansas 60 day, 6025, Adam North David. It's going to be a red charger.
1: 6025, Adam North David returns to the 2008 Dodge Charger, unknown color, last name Gregory, out of Girard. It's going to be valid negative, current insurance on file.
0: What's the first name?
1: First of Alton.
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0: King 0429-5111. West to Gregory, first of Alton. Two new initials, B. Brian, D. Jean. Date of birth will be 2005, 12-21, right now.

Kansas 2729, the K-King 04312662, last of Byer, Tom Henry, Young, Edward Roberts, Mr. Zachary, Mr. D. Dillon, date of birth 2004, 1130, flight amount

0: Southern Maine.
1: Yes, it is.
2: I got a third. Kansas. King 04-201574. Last is Boy Ocean Union Charles Edward King. First is Sarah. Initial 8 AM. Day of rescue 2006-1127. White female.

0: Need his advice of his license and the status of it. One of the other licensed drivers will be driving at, come back tonight.
1: 10-4.

0: September. King Chevy 45, 200, right in front of 619.
1: 10-4, go ahead with that 28.
0: 9576, Adam George, William.

576 Adam George William returns to a 1994 Chevy S10 pickup, unknown color, last name Van Beesler, out of Pittsburgh, and be valid negative, current insurance on call.

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King 01-919-386, Lassa Van Beesler, first to Paul, middle J for Joseph, 1964-0806, white male.

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1: 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Also, I got AC search real quick.
0: 10-4, 330, can you hit
2: Marty and Ralph.

0: 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Unknown if there's any injuries. I'll contact fire, see if they could be en route to assist.
1: Yeah, well, we don't know conditions.
0: Negative, if you could just advise when you're 23, if you need EMS en route.

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0: King 04-079467, last of the day, first of Justice, middle team, Taylor, 2005-0524, point him out.
1: Just wanted to use this, that license from Madison is valid, Nathan.

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1: Three.

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2: 40, Pittsburgh. 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

0: 15, 76 County.
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1: you're ready. I believe I walked through you, Kansas 29.
0: Have it, Kansas 28. When you're ready.
1: Go ahead.
0: 0591, Adam, Henry, Sam.

0: On far. Might be hiding in some wooded area.
1: 46 is right. I'm pretty close to Mac. Schlinger Park.
2: Sorry, 912. I'm going to be 10-6 a moment.
3: Hey,

0: for him.
1: She's wearing all black, like a tank top, short black short. She has something covering her hair.
0: 10-4.
1: She'll be blonde. She'd have like a fresh face tattoo on her left side.
0: 10-4.
2: Just
3: 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They took off on foot by 414 West Number 9.

We're on foot. You could just drive around, please.

0: County other than her plane from the 29 or something.
1: And four, less of NIMS has 128 local. Wesley has 3. And John Robertson has an NTA.
0: Two more leaks.
2: They were behind the house at 10th Street, said you saw. That's the description of Les of Nims heading north in front of the YMCA.

0: Here's our traffic.
1: Yeah, I caught there behind the house on 10th Street going northbound.
0: I'm quite alive, safe.
1: Tesla.
2: I think they were out last night for some Signal 3 and possibly 26S issues. It was released with a plan. Also history of Signal 3 and the other half.

0: 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I'm going to have 48 and route with 40.
1: Pittsburgh Strike.

0: 1080 Nancy, how do you jump, sir?
1: South side of the building.
2: Bristol County, copy.
3: Yeah,

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0: one more.
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0: 10-4, I just wanted to make sure I wasn't still looking for the drone.
1: Yeah, we spoke to him previously. He's negative, so he's been released.

0: Looks like she's showing a 29 out of county as well as Johnson County. I'm going to send some hits.
1: 10-4. 56, if you want to come to my location or where you want me to meet with you.
2: Yeah, I'm getting transport back to my vehicle and I'll be en route.
1: 10-4, where?
0: Center, 2710 North Broadway. Repeat, 2710 North Broadway. RP advised, a dog is lost inside a white Jeep Cherokee. It's going to be parked on the south side near Bolt, Missouri 28, 8 Sam 8, Tom 7, Mary.
1: 50 Pittsburgh, I can break from this.
0: 10-4, thank you.

0: I'm 23, 30 miles, 80 miles from the beginning.
1: 10-4.
2: Good.
1: I'm in contact with Pittsburgh Dispatch. The guys are not longer looking for the male subject.
2: Yeah, thank you.

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Received a traffic complaint eastbound. It's a red Chevy Equinox that was driving erratically and passing on the shoulder. Oklahoma 28.

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1: Go ahead.
0: He was confirmed. B for possession of meth, possession of paraphernalia, 3,000, cash ready.
1: 10-4, I'll be 10-15.

0: County, no harm of 50.
1: This is the bypass of 77. If we've got any further updates, I'll be tonight.
0: 10-4. Are you 10-8 or are you still 10-10?
2: I'm sorry, I am 10-8.
0: Can I have you not?

0: 亲眼的说。
1: 56, Delta County, just confirmed theirs as well. Jail's been notified. Go ahead.
2: I made contact with the owner of a dog who said he's been sitting with the dog the whole time. Everything's 10-4-10-9.
1: Over.

0: Tianjin route to 414 West Kansas, 414 West Kansas. 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She'd like you to check it out.
1: 460.

40. 111 West Lindbergh, permit B as in boy. 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Her sister having an argument. The sister is threatening to break the RP stuff. You could also talk to her about the right way to call 911 and wrong way too.

0: 59. It's going to be a temporary tag on a golden color Hyundai. Union David 6133245843. I can't tell the state.
1: I'm at 50, Jimmy. And the animals look okay to me. I have no way of gaining entry. No contact information with the owner.
2: Zephyr, thank you.
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2: 10-4.

0: Unit, it was traffic.
1: 307 County, that temp tagged out of Oklahoma. I have a Texas 20 temp ready.
0: Good, 27.
1: Yeah, number 530-76718. Last name Quintero Vargas. First name spelling John Henry Ocean Robert George Edward Lincoln Ida Sam. Date of birth 2001, 12/14. Hispanic female.

0: 307, that 27 on that individual is going to be valid negative. We advise I tried doing the 28 out of Oklahoma, and NCIC is still saying it's an invalid 28 given.
1: 10-4. Thank you.

0: Minute 10-7 of 2006, left prior to officer arrival. Can you note that she needs to be advised of 90J from 111B, please? Show you his time.
1: 10-4.

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0: I need you en route near 307 East Layton. RP advised that there is a white male wearing jeans and a long black shirt who's bald, who is acting bizarre, throwing his fist up in the air. He has two trash bags with him as well, and he's heading towards Cayuga.
1: Yeah, well,

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number 10 in Broadway. RP advised white female, unknown clothing description, screaming and yelling. They advised she was between 9th and 10th on Broadway. 40.

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0: I need you route to 416 West number 8, 416 West 8. RP advised there's a male and female that came out of a house, was screaming and yelling at each other, got into a black Mustang, drove up the road, parked, and then got out and was arguing in the middle of the roadway. The RP left the area. I'm sure if they're still there, if you want to check it out.
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28 returns to 2012 Ford, white in color. Last name, Diaz, out of Grand Prairie, Texas. It's going to be valid negative. Expired negative.

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posted. And that's at Leffler Park, 723 West Number 4. We're advising there's a group of teens that are hanging out under the shelter area, coming out and yelling obscenities at passersby and vehicles.

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1: GMC to Paul Wooster out of New York, Expression 28. 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

0: Company Station 3, can I be en route to 2023 South Elm? That's 2023 South Elm for a 28-year-old male feeling sick, dizzy, stomach in pain, cannot stand up, and is visibly shaking. Your time and page is 1730. EMS and fire also en route.
1: Hello.
2: South Elm, EMS
0: 10-4, it's going to be apartment B as employee.
3: Negative, permit.
1: 10-4, I'll be 10-8 from 45, and a warning for failure to yield.
0: Yep. Pittsburgh 56 and 11, it's going to be apartment B as employee.
1: 10-4.

0: I spoke with the juveniles. They have a friend that was across the road that they were yelling at. You can show both of you in back tonight.
1: 10-4. 56-23.

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Charlie Six, 307, Alma 50. Turn to Arma 50 and 307 in general to 206 East Main and Arma, 206 East Main and Arma for a domestic male subject is screaming in the background. RP advice, male subject's name is Jason.

0: 22307, I'm a 50. 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
1: Negative 29 expired on an 03 Harley to Jeremy Steely. Expired in 25.
2: 10-4, that'll be stationed.

0: you know, to the Stillwell, 707 North Broadway, apartment 320, for a 911 investigation. I have fire and route as well. Scott Wagner called. Unable to understand exactly what he was saying. I believe he was wanting a lift assist. Fire is requesting officers due to the nature of the call and how many times he's called. 40.
1: Fifth. Fifth, six, Pittsburgh.

0: Parma, 50 counties.
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0: Armor 50 advised, there's nothing currently happening at the moment. That he's just outside speaking with the RP.
1: Okay, we're all reduced, we're all still metered.
0: 10-4.

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1: 6-3 King 03, 732058, last of Couch, first of Caleb.
0: Go ahead.
1: We name date of birth, last of Perkovic, Paul Union, Robert, King, Ocean, Victor, Ida, Charles, first of Layla, Lincoln, Edward, Ida, Lincoln, Adam. Date of birth is 2004, 19, Christian, July 19th, 2004.

0: City.
1: Mr. Wagner was having issues with his wheelchair again. The mount completely broke this time, so we'll likely be out again. It's 10-4 for now. Yeah, it's 10-8.
0: 10-4. Pixel setbacks are
1: 10-4, thank you.

0: Fair Street of a 60-year-old male. He's conscious, alert, and breathing, advising. 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EMS will be coming out of Station 2.
1: 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Engine 1 breathing out.

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0: 10-4.

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0: The card has been updated. I'm back tonight, Norfolk.
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Your time, pages 1839.

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1: McKinnon Engine, Warner County, you're up to 212 Walnut Street. 212 Walnut Street. RP called advising a strong odor of natural gas in the residence. Just be advised, there's an individual in the residence on hospice that they are unable to remove from the home at this time.
0: Gene 4, let's go. 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

0: Copy, McKean 4. Just be advised, it's going to be Atmos Energy is the company. I made contact with them. They're going to call out a tech and then give me a call back with an ETA.
1: 10-4.